0: hate my neighbor like a mother. I just bought a fresh pair of Jordans. They have a dog, a Rottweiler, that's all over the place, all on my lawn. I don't know if he specifically just goes by my car door. I walked outside this morning and I stepped in it. So you know what I'm about to do? I'm about to drive to Lowe's and get a big bag of manure and put it right on his porch. I hate him so bad. And I've been telling him, I've tried to act friendly, like a friendly neighbor, and say, can you please watch where your dog takes the shit at? And he does not listen. The dog just comes over to my yard. You have your own yard over there. And he just messed up my fresh pair of J's.
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2: Partly cloudy tonight in the 40s, 50s. This weekend, a mix of sun and clouds. Saturday, warmer, 72 near the coast, 83 inland. Sunday, staying in the low 70s. Chance of showers Monday.
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1: All right, a list of the healthiest states has come out. I'm surprised by this, though. The healthiest state in the union is New Hampshire.
2: Oh, Lord, they got good smoothies out there or something?
1: While the unhealthiest state in the union is Louisiana. Not too surprised by that.
2: Oh, yeah, but the food in Louisiana.
1: I feel like the better the food, the worse the health is.
2: It does. Hey, it is what it is.
1: Anyway, stay by your radio. We got the No Cap News coming up.

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1: 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James always finds the craziest stories in the world. 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
0: Time for the No Cap News. What up, James?
1: A woman is facing 25 years in jail because she made a homemade dynamite and threw it at her sleeping boyfriend and his hand got blown off. Now, she has warned him for months that she wanted to do this. He just didn't believe that she was going to do it, but she actually pulled it off.
0: What did he do to deserve the dynamite?
1: It was just an argument they were having.
0: So she got into
1: it. No cheating, nothing like that. Just, yeah.
0: Okay, that's another level of domestic violence that we do not approve on the Bootleg Cab Show. You should not get so angry at your significant other where you throw dynamite at them.
1: The homemade dynamite. The fact that she knew how to make this dynamite is a whole nother question.
0: It's a crazy person who belongs in prison.
1: Yeah.
0: So, let me just say, this person belongs in jail. And
1: I want you to guess the race of the couple.
0: I don't even want to go there. I'll say white.
1: They're black.
0: Oh. Yeah. Shout out. Hey, man.
1: And hey, we on the board for crazy stuff, finally.
0: You're on the board. Next to the whites. Stay by your radio.
1: No, we got second.
0: We got your tax money. You talked earlier. You still haven't gotten your tax money. A lot of people are getting it right now. I want to know what you're doing with it. It's the Bootleg Kev Show.
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2: What a dope, Bo.
1: I've noticed a lot of people saying that there's delays in people getting their tax refunds.
2: Yeah, I'm one of them.
1: The tax returns, a lot of people are saying that, you know, because of some of the cuts that the government made to the IRS, they're not getting their tax returns on time. But I'm curious, when you get that tax return, because it is tax season, what are you going to do with that money, James?
2: You know, I got a baby girl coming, so all that money is being saved for her.
1: So you're going to put it into like a stroller?
2: A new crib? Stroller, something like that.
1: All of it. All right, yo, what are you doing with your tax check? 877-817-2888. We're taking your calls up next.

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It's time to talk back for a Sandals Caribbean getaway. 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
1: It's the Bootleg Kev Show with James Andre Jefferson Jr.
2: What a dub, bro.
1: What are you going to do with your tax refund check? I remember when I had a tax refund check. It was nice.
2: Oh, must be a good problem. You make all that money.
1: I had to write a check to these bastards every year now.
2: Yeah, you must be good. You better file exempt or something.
1: 877-817-2888. Man, when you get that tax refund check this year, what you doing with it? What's going on?
3: I put one-third of it in high-yield savings, one-third of it in my travel fund for my birthday, and the other third, my credit card that I used a lot last year.
1: Oh, I respect you. You got to catch up on a little bit of the bills and also got to take care of yourself. Where are you going for your birthday?
3: I am going to Italy.
1: Italy, that's a vibe. That's an expensive trip, man. That travel fund must be booming.
2: They're not going to like you out there.
1: Hey, 877-817-2888. What are you going to do with your tax refund check? What's going on, ma'am?
4: I'm getting my body done.
1: BBL.
4: I'm doing the whole 360. Mm-hmm. I'm doing it all.
1: Are you doing it in the United States or are you going to Colombia? Where are you going?
4: No, I'm going to Miami. I'll be in Miami. Mm-hmm.
2: And how much you spending on this?
4: It's not as bad as you would think, especially if you go to like Miami. So
1: the BBL, the 360 body, I feel like you got to have a hell of a tax return to pay for that.
2: Yeah, you got like a couple kids to get it. It's more money.
1: Shout out to listen, man, I ain't mad at the BBLs. Do what you got to do to feel good about yourself.
2: It is what it is, I guess.
1: Anyway, stay by your radio. Coming up next, let's talk about it. The Forgotten Kanye album. I feel like no one talks about Donda 2. Ye revealed how much money he made off this project, and it's crazy. We're breaking it down up next.
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0: Yeah. It's San Diego's hip hop and throwbacks jam at 95.7. It's the Bootleg Kev Show. That's James Andre Jefferson Jr.
1: What a dope,
0: bro. All right, Kanye said, man, he sold 100,000 copies direct to consumers at $200 a piece of the album that just celebrated its 1 year anniversary, Donda 2. That means he made $20 million off that album.
1: $20 million?
0: Yeah, I'm going to be honest, bro. I ain't never really listened to Donda 2.
1: I did it. That was the one that was a little player, right?
0: It's got the House on Fire on the cover.
1: Okay, I remember that one.
0: Anyway, stay by your radio. Coming up, we have got the People's Mix on deck, y'all.